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0: Bruno Mars, Lady Gaga, 99.3 KJOY, it's Steve Ferreira. 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It is going to be his Together Together tour. This is a trip for two people. Yeah, two people. So who's going with you if you win? 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

0: Bob Nouveau, 99.3 KJOY. It's Steve Ferreira. Well, if you missed it earlier, we drew our first Disneyland Resort winner for a four-pack of tickets, and she was so excited. Eddie Casillas of Stockton.
1: I guess he was hungry. I'm in a meeting with some of my coworkers, and they're just as excited. Are you serious?
0: I'm serious. You're going to go to Disneyland.
1: Oh, my gosh. What?
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0: Wilson Phillips, hold on. 99.3 KJOY, I'm Dee Ferreira. 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

0: It's Opalite, Taylor Swift, 99.3 KJOY. It's D. Ferreira. I'm out of here with A's Up Next. Tomorrow, I got more tickets to see Haley Reinhart and Tracy September 2nd. Got another four-pack of tickets for Aquarium of the Bay I'll be giving away. 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

0: was Bruno Mars on 98.3 KJOY. 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

0: 3 KJOY. Oh my goodness, it's been such nice weather. It's been cool at night, warm during the day. I love this, you know, end of summer. I mean, it's not really the end of summer, but, you know, end of the summer break. The weather's so nice. Anyway, it's going to be pretty much the same all this week if you're going to be in the city of Tracy. Expect it to be a high of 95 by Thursday.
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0: KJoy, good evening to you. I'm Renee, and I know by now you've heard that you have a chance this week to score a family four-pack of tickets to go to the Disneyland Resort. 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
3: 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Oh my, my, oh my, my love, I take one look at you, you're taking me out.

0: 98.3 KJOY. Remember that movie, How to Lose a Guy in 10 Days? It's always on something. It's such a good movie. And this isn't the first time one of the stars, Matthew McConaughey, has said that the residuals of that film has really, like, paid for a lot of stuff, you know, financially for him, of course. And he said it again. So he really is proud that he made How to Lose a Guy in 10 Days. And that was such a good movie. Check out the clip. 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

0: 99.3K Joy, what have you been watching? I've been talking a lot about that show, Furious. It's on Hulu. I really think everyone should watch this show. So it stars Emmy Rossum. She's an FBI agent. And she's looking for this female serial killer. And actually, the person who wrote the show, her inspiration was from the 1970 or 80 movie with Deborah Winger, Black Widow. And it's pretty similar, this like cat and mouse game they're playing together. Anyways, check out Furious. I think it's up to episode 5 or 6, streaming now on Hulu. If you need more ideas of what to watch, hit the highlighted what to watch on KJoy's Instagram at 993KJoy.
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0: 8.3 KJOY. I'm Renee. How was your Monday? Why are Mondays so crazy? Like, I always think when kids are back to school, it's going to be very easy. But I feel like I fill in my time more when they're at school. I'm probably not the only parent that does it. So it was a busy Monday. But you know what? We survived it. So yay for us. And you know what? Thank you so much for listening in tonight. Here's what's coming up in the next 30 minutes. Music from Dua Lipa with Don't Start Now. Taylor Swift with The Fate of Ophelia. And Pharrell Williams with Happy on 99.3 KJOY.
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0: 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I can't get over it. I love, like, this weather. You can't beat the weather right now. Anyways, it is going to warm up gradually this week, especially if you're going to be in the city of Stockton. Expect it to be a high of 99 by Wednesday.
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have got the joy of laughter with Bob and Sherry in the morning, followed by the joy of music. 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

0: Joy, how are you doing? Thank you so much for listening in tonight. What have you been watching? I haven't posted up a list in a couple weeks because I really didn't watch a lot it's always the normal stuff I watch, but I'm really into the show Furious, which is on Hulu, and then the show The Shards. They're both really good, like, writing. I'd have to say Furious is very gritty, and, like, you get very invested. The Shards is, like, a really visually pretty show. It's really good. So The Shards and Furious, check those out on Hulu. 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

0: every day signing off. 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
12: 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A lot of it is a waste of money. Some of it downright dangerous. But two trends you probably have seen do have some science behind them. First, red light therapy. Researchers believe certain wavelengths of light can energize cells, help with skin texture, and hair growth. If you want to try an at-home device, look for FDA clearance and know that it's going to take months of consistent use. Second, the sauna. Regular use has been linked to better heart and brain health. You should think of these things as the whipped cream on top rather than the foundational ice cream of the sundae. Without good diet, exercise, and friendships, those other things can only do so much. I'm Dr. Sanjay Gupta, helping you live a better life.
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Taylor, Sabrina, Teddy, Bruno, and Brittany. 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

0: This summer, K-Joy is celebrating the biggest birthday ever. 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
1: There are certain foods that I don't even have to be eating them. 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And you, Lamar, I know you don't do that because you have a pretty dandy wardrobe of crisply pressed pink button-down shirts and whatnot.
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3: Let's do it. It's time for Everyone Needs a Laugh. Here is comedian Mike Goodwin.
4: So I have two children. I have a daughter who's the oldest. We had a hard time trying to figure out what to name our daughter. So we named our daughter a throwback name like throwback jerseys. Yeah. We named our daughter Essie May Pearl. Little Essie May. It's a good southern name. Little Essie May is what we call her. I'm just messing with y'all. You see looks on some of your faces. Now, what you're not gonna do is say I didn't judge what I named my daughter. That's what you're not gonna. I'm just kidding. No, that's not her name. Her name is Gertrude. That's worse than that. So I have my daughter, and now I have my son. I got my boy. But I feel like my daughter set us up. Yeah, my daughter's tremendously different than this little boy. My daughter, she's polite, mannerable, quiet. But this little boy, y'all, as soon as his feet hit the floor, he's in the room like, yah, yah, yah, yah, yah. Like, am I raising Busta Rhymes in my house? 6 o'clock in the morning, little boy go to the bathroom. Da da da da da da da da da da. If you don't sit your behind down, man, we're here trying to sleep. And I was concerned about the little guy because he wasn't as sharp as his sister, you know what I'm saying? A couple crayons missing out the box, that's all I'm trying to communicate. Like when I first started allowing my son to dress himself, I wasn't prepared for how he would walk out the room. I wasn't ready. Y'all, one time my son walked up, he had buttoned his shirt up the side of his body. I said, son, how'd you even do that, son? Shoes never on the right foot, so his feet, they poke out like that. And he'd just be running around, having a great time. I'm like, that don't feel odd to you at all. But I was most concerned about the little guy was when he started trying to communicate. He started trying to speak. I didn't know who my son was talking to. That's how my son would sound like when he was walking around. Skid up! We didn't know it at the time, but my daughter had the ability to interpret that language. So my son running around talking about, skid up! And my daughter's like, Mama, Michael wants some grapes. I said, how in the world does, you know, Skeet, I'm not mean grapes. I remember watching the game, he got to scat him again. My daughter's like, Daddy. Michael wanna watch Law and Order. Special Victims Unit. I'm like, get y'all a little behinds. In the bed. As a matter of fact, tell your brother this. Get up! My daughter's like, Daddy said, what you're not gonna do is sit up here and watch the television.
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5: Good morning. Traffic sponsored by Taco Bell. First reports of a new accident in Manteca, South 99 in Austin. Looks like a vehicle may have gone off the roadway, ended up in a ditch. No lanes blocked and no delays, but northbound lanes heavy out of Ripon from Milgio up to 120. West 205, slow out of Tracy, Grant Line on 580 through the Altamont Pass. Stockton, I-5-99 and the Crosstown Freeway looking good. Highway 4, Farmington Road, Caltrans work in both directions between 99 and Walker. That's expected to run until about 7 o'clock this morning. 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
2: 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I-5, 99, Highway 4, and the Crosstown Freeway at the limit. Also looking good for 99 and Highway 12 in Lodi. Tracy, West 205 after 11th. Two-vehicle accident on the shoulder. It's slow from Grantline onto 580, continuing through the Altamont Pass. And an earlier accident southbound 5 around Manthe. Looks like that's been cleared. Traffic recovering nicely. 120 in Manteca. That is also moving at the speed limit. 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

0: everybody should have a little taste of that kind of a summer, I think. 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
2: 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A little slow for West 205 and Tracy. Brake lights approaching Grantline on to 580 through the Altamont Pass. North 99 out of Ripon. Heaviness from Jacktown to Austin Road in Manteca, but 120, that's doing fine. Looking good in Stockton for I-5, 99, Highway 4, and the Crosstown Freeway. No delays, 99 and Highway 12 in Lodi, along with 99 for the drive through Collierville and Galt. 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
1: So I watched the episode of Ted Lasso for season four, the first episode.
2: Yes.
1: And you watched it as well, Lamar?
2: I did. I was worried. I trusted him that he had something going on and he really thought this thing out. But I feel good now. I feel good. Do you feel good?
1: I do feel good. I think there were certain things. You know what's happening, right? You know he's going to go coach this women's team.
2: So you know
1: that is happening. So that's not really a spoiler. My favorite moment in this episode is when the three characters came to the United States to try to convince him, and they were only identified by the footwear they had as they were exiting the car. Because you knew exactly who all of those people were. It was pure genius.
2: Oh, God, it was. They know exactly. Even the opening. The opening of the episode with the cameos and all of that. Mm-hmm. Oh, God. It was.
1: Yeah.
2: Yeah. They've got it.
3: So they're going to, I know it's, you guys have only watched the first episode.
1: Yeah.
3: But they're going to stick the landing on this one, you think?
2: Oh, I think they are.
1: I think they are. I had concerns about it because, you know, the three seasons when it ended, it was pretty tidy the way they ended it.
2: Yeah.
1: I mean, it was kind of sweet, and you knew that he wasn't going to coach anymore, and he had good reasons not to because of family and whatnot.
2: Yep.
1: And it's like, how do you overcome that? And they figured out a way to make all of that happen. In a way that's really believable, and I was worried that I would be tired of these characters as much as I love them, but that wasn't the case. It was like I was visiting with old friends.
2: And let me just go ahead and say this. I will be lying if I didn't say this. Hannah Waddingham is probably, at this point in time, the most gorgeous woman on earth.
1: Oh, yeah.
2: She carries herself well. She just, oh, my gosh. She is very, and her character's great.
1: And
2: everything has been
1: great. The woman that plays Keeley, she just got married to somebody that was involved with the show, and they got married on the set. Her name is Juno Temple.
2: Yeah, she's great too. Everybody's great.
1: They are.
2: But yeah, it is. I'm looking so forward to it. I almost want to skip a few weeks and then just sit down and binge. I mean,
1: it's just,
3: see, that's my thing with streaming shows. I have to wait till I can binge it. I hate waiting for the next episode. I don't know how you do
2: except
3: that.
2: Except for The Pit. You can't wait. You cannot wait.
3: I can't wait on The Pit. No, you're right about that. And, The Pit, I suffer through it in real time with everybody else.
1: If you've never watched Ted Lasso, I invite you to do it because I was late to the party on this and I was totally enthralled with it. It's got a feel-good angle to it. And it's funny, and it's quirky, and
2: it's just a very well-written show. Yep, really is. Go to the first one, though. Go back to the very first one and start it.
1: Oh, yeah, start it.
2: Yeah.
1: It'll go fast.
3: Yeah, you can't just jump in. You can't jump in on season four.
1: No.
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4: 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Getting a little heavy in some areas. Southbound 5, heaviness in Stockton, Country Club to Pershing. Northbound slows from just after Downing up towards Charter Way. Southbound 99, heavy from Murata Lane down towards Fremont. And eastbound of the Crosstown Freeway, brake lights from Filbert onto the South 99 connector. Lodi, South 99, heavy from just before Ocampo in stretches down past Victor. And North 99, heavy out of Modesto from before Standiford through Ripon to just past Jackto. 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

0: 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It's a very big deal. I mean, going to Disney? Whoa, that's awesome. I should take this time to say congratulations to our first winner, Eddie Casillas of Stockton. Four-pack tickets, Disneyland. 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

0: I can sing 99.3 KJOY. Haley Reinhart, we got another pair of tickets for you. Reinhart's live at the Grand Theater Center for the Arts in Tracy, and that show's coming up Wednesday, September 2nd. Hang with D-Furt this afternoon. Score those free tickets right here from KJOY. My name is Rachel. Dua Lipa is coming up. Four Non Blondes, great songs for you to sing along to. Oh, and a Harry Styles trip to New York City. Kind of a big deal.
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0: 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Hi, I'm Rachel. 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

0: John Mellencamp, Jack and Diane, 99.3 KJOY. Hi, I'm Rachel. I got Matthew Wilder coming up. Shaboozy, who's just gotten a big check from ESPN for the College Game Day song called High Noon. Yeah, that's got to be exciting. And Madonna, who just celebrated a big birthday on Sunday, 68, and she released all these photos of herself that you can buy. I know, big things happening here. Don't forget, if you want to go to see Harry Styles in New York City at Madison Square Garden, text this hour's national keyword time, T-I-M-E, to 95819.
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0: Taylor Swift Opalite. You know, there used to be a saying, once, you know, the lady got married and everything else, if she cut her hair, that meant she's ready for a baby or trying to have a baby or already has a baby. So a lot of Swifties are going crazy, going, Taylor Swift's going to be a mom soon. Bon Jovi's on the way. Miles Smith, Avril Lavigne, 99.3 KJOY.
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0: Y Aquarium of the Bay is an awesome place to go right there. The Bay at Pier 39. That's where you walk through and you can explore everything and all the fish and everything surrounding you. It's really cool. We got a family four-pack of tickets coming at you this afternoon with Defer. Keep him on and win. Ellie Goulding's coming up with Light. 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

0: Kara says she's working on a new album, and it's got a love theme to it. L-O-V-E, love. 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We need more love in this world, right? What the world needs now. Love, sweet love. Coming up, Michael Jackson, I Got Adele, Lady Gaga, Backstreet Boys. It's nothing but the superstars for you. 99.3 KJOY.
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0: 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My name is Rachel. 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We can hardly wait for the George Michael movie that comes out later this year. 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
1: 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Coming up in minutes, your shot at getting qualified to go to the Big Apple. Check out Harry Styles in New York right now. It's Alex Warren, Ordinary.
2: 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Our colors will fade.

0: Taylor Swift, 99.3 KJOY. I hope you have a great Tuesday. Thank you for sharing it with KJOY. I'm Dee Ferreira. Hey, let's try and get you qualified to go to New York City to see Harry Styles take over Madison Square Garden with his Together Together tour. This is a flyaway for two, and your 2 o'clock national text keyword is driving. But don't worry, you wouldn't be driving to New York. You'll be flying. D-R-I-V-I-N-G, driving. Text that to 95819. You got one more word coming later today for the day, but don't worry, not your last word overall. I'll give you that next keyword in the 5 o'clock hour. Also coming up, I'll let you know about those Disneyland tickets.
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0: Thanks, Abase. 99.3 KJOY. I'm Dee Ferreira. All right, I got your tickets to go see Haley Reinhart. She's going to be performing at the Grand Theater Center for the Arts in Tracy just a few weeks. It's going to be Wednesday, September 2nd. This is my last pair of tickets. So if you want to go see Haley do her thing, which she does so well, be caller 9 right now and you'll get the tickets. 209-4784-993.
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0: Nelly Furtado, Say It Right, 99.3 KJOY. I'm Dee Ferreira. Make sure you are listening to KJOY's stream if you want to get that very important text keyword that could grab you a four-pack of tickets for the Disneyland Resort. Going to be calling another winner a little bit later in my show, and you're only going to get the keyword through the stream. 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Coming up in about 30 minutes, give you a chance to grab a four-pack of tickets for Aquarium of the Bay. Go have some family fun. Now, this is going to sound like a sentence that was uttered back in the 80s, and it probably was, but Madonna leads the MTV Video Music Award nominations. I'm pretty sure that that was uttered back in the 80s, but this is for the 2026 MTV Video Music Award. She's got 11 nominations, followed by Taylor Swift with 9, and Olivia Dean, first-time VMA nominee. I got her coming up in just a few, and if you want to watch the MTV VMAs, Sunday, September 27th, that will be on CBS and also on MTV.
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99.3 KHOA. A new study says that 3 minutes of sprinting may actually have more health benefits than an hour of running. Maybe you're thinking, where am I going to go sprinting? Just go to a bad neighborhood. You'll be running as fast as you can from something. Coming up, your chance to win those tickets to Aquarium of the Bay.

0: Cold Heart, Elton John, and Dua Lipa, 99.3 KJOY. I'm Dee Ferreira. Just about an hour from now, we're going to find out who today's winner of Disneyland Resort tickets is going to be. And if you've not yet got entered, you have to listen to the KJOY stream to get the text word that you need to send to 209-478-4993. The stream is the only place you're going to get that secret word. 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Going to give you a chance to win something else right now. Some family fun. Aquarium of the Bay got a 4-pack of tickets. You can head out to Pier 39 and walk through tunnels that are underwater and see sharks and rays and all kinds of little fishies. Caller 9, you get the tickets. 209-478-4993.
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99.3 KJOY. What a great day if your last name is Rodriguez, because last hour my winner was Maria Rodriguez of Lathrop, and just a few minutes ago, Sierra Rodriguez of Stockton scored tickets to Aquarium of the Bay. Is a Rodriguez going to win the Disneyland tickets too? We shall see.

0: Taylor Swift on 99.3 KJOY. It's Steve Ferreira. Don't forget, listen to the KJOY stream for your shot at going to the Disneyland Resort with a four-pack of tickets. We haven't called today's winner yet, so listen for that keyword that you need to text to 209-478-4993. About an hour from now, I'm going to give you a different keyword. This one's going to get you qualified to go see Harry Styles in New York, Madison Square Garden. That's where he's making a stop with his Together Together tour. This is a flyaway for two. And again, right about 5:20, I'll give you today's last keyword. Stick around because we are going to be calling the winner of Disneyland tickets before 5 o'clock. Is it going to be you? I don't know. Maybe. Be positive.
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QB40, 99.3 KJOY. I'm D. Ferreira. It is that time. 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Now, I hope you've been listening to the KJOY stream because that's the only place you get the keyword that you need to text to 209-4784-993 to get yourself in the running to win these tickets. 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
1: 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Did you text a very special word for your chance to win a 4-pack of tickets to Disneyland?
0: Yes, I did.
1: You're going to Disneyland, girl.
0: Oh, my God. That's so cool.
1: Congratulations. This is Dee Ferrer from KJOY. You grabbed that 4-pack of tickets for the Disneyland Resort. So, Vanessa, who are you going to take with you?
0: My husband and maybe two of our family members.
1: 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Vanessa, I think you go to show that listening to KJOY really pays off. 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
0: Awesome, yes, thank you so much.
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